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6: Further, the newly recruited 24,000 intern teachers will be converted into permanent and pensionable terms in July 2027. I am proposing an allocation of 8.2 billion for intern teachers to address staffing gaps and improving learning outcomes.
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7: 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We closed account for the Eurobond. So under President William Ruto, every cent, whether we borrow domestically, externally, we can account to the people of Kenya.
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13: 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While these services support financial transactions, they are distinct from the underlying financial services.
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15: 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Thereafter, we shall proceed with the body here at Coptic Headquarters, St. Philip Delaneri.
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14: 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We are residents of Gilgil and we are the ones who are hit most.
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11: Through these partnerships, our academy get to go out there and undertake their PhDs. We also get students graduating from bachelors going to undertake their master's degrees. And this has been very useful, especially in terms of helping us access technologies that are just emerging and then infusing the same in our curriculum.
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0: 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We mwega.
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0: I'm also very fine.
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5: Ina vini, I think I would recommend is that we should have day schools. Those dormitories can be converted to workshop for training, but and we should also try to make the schools within our area the best schools.
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